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I kind of hope this makes its way over to the United States. In Italy, they are considering outlawing texting in crosswalks. The government is proposing fines of about $90 if you're caught looking at your phone while using a crosswalk. So it's not just texting, looking at your phone as a whole. Here's Shane Proffitt on Thunder 106. 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

Jersey's Best Country, Thunder 106. Did you know that September is National Chicken Month? So to celebrate, Walmart is offering a one-of-a-kind novelty fashion item, a purse designed to look like a rotisserie chicken bag. It comes in traditional and lemon pepper flavors, and it costs $6, the same as an actual rotisserie chicken.

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We've got some Ella Langley on the way. 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

Thunder 106, we've got some Russell Dickerson on the way. We'll see him October 1st when Thunder 106 presents Russell Dickerson at the Wellmont Theater. 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

Hands up on Thunder 106. So this is a story right out of Florida. A man stole the car, led deputies on a chase, was ended at the jail parking lot. He accidentally drove himself directly to jail. Here's Zach John King on Thunder 106.

mountains of Wajah to the estuaries of the Mullica River. 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

Thunder 106. So next year, Dolly Parton's estate announced Dolly Fest will happen in Nashville and in London, something that Dolly planned to host for her 80th birthday but had to be put on hold because of her health. We've got some Riley Green right now, Think As You Drunk, on Thunder 106.

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Thunder 106, would you go on a 100-year-old ride? The Minnesota State Fair kicked off last Thursday, and they're celebrating the 100th anniversary of its Tilt-A-Whirl, which debuted in 1926. Here's Ian Munsick on Thunder 106. You

0: 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The Miller Lite Legendary Showcase Showdown finale is happening at Donovan's Reef September 5th. We'll be there from 4 to 6. 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

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Here's George Burge and Luke Bryan on Thunder 106. 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

Thunder 106. It's the first day of the month. Here are a few things we can look forward to in September. Labor Day is on Monday. The NFL season kicks off next Wednesday, and the first day of fall is the 22nd.

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1: Thunder 106, I kind of hope this makes its way over to the United States. In Italy, they are considering outlawing texting in crosswalks. The government is proposing fines of about $90 if you're caught looking at your phone while using a crosswalk. Here's Bailey Zimmerman on Thunder 106. Wow.

Statue of Liberty to the Lucy the Elephant statue. 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

Stella Lefty on Thunder 106. Busy day tomorrow. There's a Miller Lite Boots and Beers Country Happy Hour going on at Bar Anticipation. There's also a Country Wednesday at Jenks Club. Jay Webb taking the stage. We've got some Chase Matthew right now. Here's Holding It Down on Thunder 106.

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Well, I did.

0: Dylan Scott on Jersey's Best Country, Thunder 106. It's TJ. 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Have a great rest of your night. I'll see you again tomorrow on Thunder 106.
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1: What's on your mind, Jenkins?
0: Are we going for just a regular thumbs up, Rich, or do we need two thumbs up?
1: Thumbs up, Jenkins. Our work isn't done until we get a thumbs up, okay?
0: Yes, sir, but wouldn't two thumbs up be better?
1: You're making this more complicated than it really needs to be.
0: But two thumbs up is, you know, twice the thumbs up, right? So...
1: Jenkins, when people see our trucks, they see our guy giving a proud single thumbs up. Job well done. So that's exactly the seal of approval we're looking for.
0: Yeah, but there's another picture of the guy on the other side of the truck, so you could argue that's two thumbs up.
1: Jenkins, any number of thumbs up, starting with one, will make me happy. You got it?
0: Yes, sir.
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0: 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Labor Day, it's about celebrating hard work, family, and the people who make our

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4: Wasabi.
3: On Wasabi Wednesday.
4: It's Wasabi.
3: September 2nd.
4: Hey, wasabi.
3: Stop trying to interrupt my wasabi. Wasabi is me, not you. Okay?
4: Oh.
3: So I don't like that you jump in on it. I'm doing it, you wait till I'm done.
4: I thought we were a team.
3: Till I'm done, and then you can have your own day in
4: the sun.
3: All right,
4: let's do it again. Let's do it again. Ready? Wasabi! Wasabi! Wasabi!
3: No, Tom, no.
4: Wasabi.
3: I'm just not going to do it anymore, guys. Is that what you want?
4: Wasabi.
3: Is that what you want? Because
4: wasabi.
3: The more Tom does that, the more I'm just not going to do
4: Nina's
3: it
4: Nina's all fired up
3: okay?
4: today.
3: Not
4: Nina's
3: do it.
4: All jazzed up.
3: Not going to do it.
4: This is why
3: not
4: Nina's jazzed
3: up.
4: This is why Nina's jazzed up.
3: Why am I jazzed up?
4: This is why. Because school starts tomorrow, and she's stressing, and she's going to miss her children because she's crazy. And she tried to come to me, and this is my mistake. She tried to come to me to basically, you know, be like, hey, blah, blah, lean her head on my shoulder. And I just took my shoulder away, and I was like, why would you ever? Basically. She, as a metaphor, but she didn't put her head on my shoulder. She's just looking for some advice or some like...
3: Compassion, understanding?
4: Yes, compassion. She was looking for some, like, can you believe it? And I just didn't. I was like, you're old. I was like, that's what happens. Our kids are older, and they're getting older, and it's flying by. And Nina was not happy about that with me.
3: Because it's not the first time you said it. I said my ankle hurts. He's like, you're old. Anything I say, you're old.
4: Oh, no.
3: All he keeps saying.
4: Well, Nina came crapping in, and she was like, take it forever. And I was like, what's up? And you're like, my ankle hurts.
3: Yeah, I must have slept weird.
4: And
3: it's
4: I,
3: just
4: was like,
3: I woke up with it hurting.
4: I was like, yeah, man, you're getting old. And she was like, ah! And then she was like, hey, the kids are going back to school tomorrow. I'm so sad about it because the kids are leaving and I get comfortable. And I feel like they're getting so old. And I just have no, I'm like, you're old!
3: I didn't say.
4: You feel like you're saying, I forget what she said, something like that. And I was like, you're old! Oh, they're getting so old. My daughter's going to be in high school next year. And I'm like, you're old!
3: I don't know why it has to come to that. That has nothing to do with it. Like, when I'm talking to you about something, it doesn't have to go back to me. Talk about my kid. Let's talk about me.
4: But like,
3: me saying my daughter's in high school has nothing to do with me being old. I don't know why that has to go to that. It's just like, I know, I can't believe it, Nina. It goes so fast. Something like that.
4: But I said that.
3: You're old. No, you didn't.
4: I said it goes fast. So my kid's going to graduate high school in a year.
3: Yeah. That's all you had to say is like, I know, my kid's going to graduate high school in a year. That's all you have to say.
4: And I followed up on, I'm old.
3: To hear that.
4: Okay.
3: I don't need to hear that you're old, okay? And just like Anthony said from 825, you have Thunder Daddy Tuesday. Shut your pie hole when I'm talking. Shut it.
4: All right, the fight's over.
3: Hey, good morning, guys. You're out of frame completely.
4: I mean, this stupid I gotta be honest with
3: keep
4: you guys.
3: Keep going over.
4: I have to be honest with you. I hate this camera so much because I can't see it. And then I have to put it. I'm like, I put it up every day, and I'm like, and she's like, all right. Like, never before we go on air, always on air. She's like, oh, by the way, you're out of frame.
3: Because
4: like,
3: I can't see it until the app comes on. Until it shows us on camera, I can't see it.
4: I mean, you guys are probably like, what? Why? Guys? I'm concerned about entertaining my people.
3: There you go.
4: Is it better?
3: Yeah.
4: Okay. I'm concerned about entertaining my people.
3: That's what I'm concerned with,
4: not the camera. I'm concerned about giving wasabis and brightening people's day.
3: Okay.
4: All right. Busy day today. Busy day for a lot of people. We're going to try to make you giggle.

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Thunder 106. 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

0: I guess we should get to news.
1: I mean, news is such a bore. But yeah, let's get to it.
0: Here's news. I made chili yesterday.
1: Did you really? Did you do the news update? We did the news thing go off?
0: Yeah.
1: Okay. Oh, then we'll do it.
0: Corinne Jewelers.
1: Yeah, mm-hmm. Cool. We love Corinne's. Here we go. You made chili? How was it?
0: I did. It was delicious.
1: Really?
0: What kind of, was so good.
1: What kind of chili did you make?
0: And the kids were like, oh my God, Mom.
1: Oh, yeah?
0: I just made regular chili. Like, I put in the ground beef.
1: Mm-hmm. Well, that's why.
0: And then I put in, I do baked beans, brown sugar, hickory baked beans.
1: But that's why they liked it, because you put, finally, it wasn't ground turkey or ground chicken you put in there.
0: I actually used meat. And I did brown sugar, hickory mm-hmm. beans.
1: Yeah.
0: Then kidney beans. Mm-hmm, I rinsed those.
1: A lot of beans. Nice.
0: Just two. Yeah. Then I did three peppers. Oh. I did red, orange, and yellow peppers.
1: I don't put peppers in my chili.
0: Oh, it's so good.
1: Yeah,
0: I never used to, and then I met Jay, and he's like, yeah, I put this, and I liked it a lot.
1: Yeah, I never did that.
0: So I chopped up some peppers, and then I mixed it all together, and I used the tomatoes for my little garden. I chopped up all my fresh tomatoes.
1: Yeah.
0: And I put those little bad boys in there.
1: Mm.
0: And then I put a little bit of the chili packet, like seasoning. It was like a low-sodium one. So I was like, oh, good.
1: Low-sodium.
0: I put it in there. It came out so good.
1: I'm glad.
0: With a little basmati rice underneath.
1: Basmati rice. Look at you.
0: I like basmati. It's one of the healthier white
1: rices. All right.
0: And it was fantastic.
1: Really?
0: But I was a little bummed because it didn't, like, storm until later, and I was making chili because it was supposed to be crappy all day. I thought it was going to be like one of those rainy, crappy days.
1: Same. It was so humid.
0: So humid and hot. And I'm like, oh, chili today? Nina, what am I doing?
1: Nina, I made ale pie, like mini ale pies, like they do it in the pubs in England, which, you know, I was like, oh, it's going to be a crappy day. Same thing. It's going to be a crappy day. Basically all like meat pies or British ale pies are. Yeah. Or it's basically stew, a thicker stew in a pie crust.
0: All right, nice.
1: You know, it's, you know, in bite size, like pot pies. I'm like, it's going to be a crappy day, blah, blah. So I start making this early, do whatever. At one point, I walked outside and I was like, it feels like 100 degrees.
0: It was so hot.
1: Really, I'm like, how are we going to eat meat pies? Mm-hmm. I'm like, this is definitely a winter thing.
0: How are we going to eat meat pies?
1: I'm making mashed potatoes and meat pies. The kids love it, though. But I was like, still. And then the storm came, and it didn't rain crazy. Did you rain crazy for you?
0: It was real, real heavy for a very short period of time.
1: We had really short, like, oh my God, it's pouring out.
0: Mm-hmm.
1: And then it just lightning for 2 hours straight. To where I thought I was like, are we in Frankenstein's mansion? What?
0: There was so much lightning.
1: So much lightning. I had to pick up my son from the gym. I had to pick up Vin from the gym. I get in the car. And I was already outside watching the lightning. Like, look at that. What is happening? Like, we were getting bombed.
0: I know. It was crazy.
1: I'm driving. I was like, I feel like I'm in Stranger Things. There's like lightning bolts hitting all around. I'm like, what's happening?
0: Mm-hmm. I'm with you on that. Because I was taking a shower and I was like, oh my God. It was just lightning. But I was like, where's the thunder? I don't hear anything.
1: Nina, there was thunder where I must have saw three or four lightning strikes. I'm like, where did that go? Like, I was driving on 138 and it was like, pew, pew, pew. And then it was like one like, pew, and then everything just went black. It was like, oh my God.
0: Mm-hmm.
1: I was like, what's happening
0: right now? It was cray cray.
1: You know, my arm hanging out the window. I'm like,
0: you had the windows open? Yeah,
1: what am I doing?
0: You idiot.
1: I'm like, I have my phone on. I listen to music. I'm like, yeah, come on in here, lightning.
0: Oh my God.
1: I'm like, come on.
0: I was scared in the shower. I was like, ooh, that one looked close.
1: Yeah, it was good times. It was a good time.
0: Yeah, Mike said, Tom's River said in Stafford it was lightning for 4 hours.
1: It wouldn't stop.
0: Mm.
1: It wouldn't stop.
0: Yeah, it was crazy.
1: Thank you, Anthony. My sound effects are on point today. Thank you.
0: Do you guys want to at least hear today's days?
1: Oh, yeah.
0: National Live Fearless Day.
1: Oh.
0: Blueberry Popsicle Day.
1: Blueberry Popsicle.
0: Blueberry Popsicle, which is odd, right?
1: Have you ever had a blueberry popsicle?
0: I don't think so.
1: I don't think I've ever had. Maybe like those, remember in the 80s or the 90s, they were like, wow, everyone's starting to get fat. Let's get these fruit popsicles out there.
0: Maybe.
1: Was
0: that blueberry flavor?
1: Yeah,
0: I thought it was always grape.
1: No, it was new. It was like those natural fruit ones. It was like Fruitpaw or something. It was like, hey, real fruit with real berries. And you're like, oh. You'd have like a raspberry one and a blue. You'd take the blueberries inside of it.
0: I know the coconut one. I love.

0: And they had a coconut one, yeah.
1: But,
0: yeah, I don't know if I ever had a blueberry popsicle. I might have.
1: The froze fruits.
0: Yeah, froze fruit, something like that.
1: Mm-hmm. Calendar adjustment day.
0: Nah.
1: National grits for breakfast day.
0: I love grits. In breakfast, I like more of a sweet grit than a savory grit. Like, I do like cheesy grits, but I don't like that for breakfast. I like a nice sweet grit for breakfast.
1: Yeah.
0: Which is a little, you know, sugar and butter.
1: Mm. Pierce Your Ears Day.
0: No.
1: World Coconut Day.
0: Oh.
1: And National VJ Day.
0: VJ Day?
1: Is that a video jockey? Let's look it up.
0: VJ sounds so dirty. Did you hear about Nina?
1: Formal signing of Japan's surrender aboard the USS Missouri.
0: Oh, that's, we're way off of what we thought that was.
1: Yeah. It officially ended World War II.
0: Nina and her husband, they were out there.
1: Out where?
0: I heard there was a VJ that happened. What?
1: What?
0: I said VJ sounds so dirty.
1: Oh.
0: You mean Jay were just out, you know, hung out. There might have been a VJ. What?
1: What?
0: What happened?
1: You're nuts.
0: You're so dirty. No. VJ.
1: What do we got today? Sunny, warm, but not as humid. Oh. Stray shower, high 75.
0: Yeah, it's not going to be warm today, apparently.
1: Good. It was so gross yesterday.
0: And oh, my God, so gross. And it wasn't, it's out of nowhere. It literally came out of nowhere. Because I was like, even at 11, 12 o'clock, I was like, do-do-do-do-do. And then I walked outside, I was like, my son went to go to football. Like, I had to take Zoe to the football practice at 2, because now everything's later, because I feel like, whatever. So I get out, I'm like, come on, we gotta go. And he's like, all right, I'm like,
1: it was so,
0: I'm like, it's so thick.
1: It really was so soupy.
0: I'm like, what just happened? It wasn't this soupy. Ugh. I mean, granted, it might have been soupier, because I was making stew. But still. I made stew last night. Today's gonna be like 70, and I'm making hamburgers.
1: Right? And he's like, first day of the burr months, and you're already making chili. It's freaking 80 out. I know,
0: Guys. We know.
1: And I misjudged. I thought it was gonna thunder and rain earlier in the day.
0: Your radio host, both of us really missed a mark.
1: Tonight I'm making chicken skewers. With cilantro lime rice.
0: But this is what I'm saying. Are you barbecuing them?
1: I'm gonna see if Jay will barbecue them. Or I could air fry him, I guess.
0: This is how backwards we are. Again. Yesterday, humid, like 90. We can't breathe. We're eating chili and stew. Today, 70, 71, not so super humid. We're like, let's grill.
1: Well, because what am I going to make? I don't want to do another chili.
0: You would think that we don't do the new, the weather every hour. Like, we don't know what's going on.
1: Well, we knew what was going on. We just didn't realize how late.
0: It's just so ridiculous.
1: How late it was going to be.
0: It's just so weird. We're eating stew and chili. Mm. And then on the cold day, we're eating burgers. We're like, barbecue it up.
1: Yeah.
0: It's so cold outside.
1: Yeah, I think I can just put them either in the air fryer or I can
0: air fryer. Just grill them. It's so much better grilled. Kebabs are good with a little grill on it.
1: Yeah, it will taste better on the grill. But
0: yeah. Yeah, yeah, yeah.
1: Let's get the first texter.
0: Oh, that's right. We forgot about you guys.
1: I did it. Todd did.
0: It's Debbie Eatontown with Savvy.
1: All right, Debbie.
0: You're the first texter, followed by Petey Staten Islands with Savvy. Andy Elvers, Local One with Savvy. The Trash Truck Guy. Michael Open Alpen Hardware. Rini Neptune City. And then 1 minute after that is Brian from Bayville with Savvy.
1: That's Brian.
0: Wasabi, Brian.
1: Wayne and Terry, Lori, Keepor, Raybone, Sabine, Mary, Mike Z, 282, oh. Ralphie T, Paul Brick, Brian the Bather, Cooper, Manalapan, DPW,
0: Subs.
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0: Subs.
1: Joanne Toms River, Lisa Brick, Kevin Subs. Toms River, Heather Middletown, Zoe Fort Dix, Subs. Tim Matawan, Meg Toms River, Sexy
0: Babbins, though. Same
1: Dawn
0: day.
1: Manalapan, Steamy Bill, Mike Toms River, and Antony 825.
0: Antony.
1: Wonder if we're getting the teachers back.
0: They should be back today.
1: A lot of kids went back yesterday.
0: Our teachers did not, like, I know sometimes teachers get a little salty that they're going back. Maybe they're not texting us.
1: We
0: love you. We support you.
1: We get it.
0: We get it.
1: Good morning, everybody. Good morning.
0: Where's the teachers?
1: Wasabi.
0: Where's
1: Good
0: the teachers, morning, everybody?
1: Hey.
0: Where's the teachers?
1: Well, they're getting their classrooms ready.
0: Still.
1: Once they get settled in.

0: and I think they'll start.
1: Guys, where's the teachers?
0: We know you guys take off in the summer. We get it. You want to sleep in?
1: They have to school today, aren't they? Like, if they go to school tomorrow, they have to officially be back to school today?
0: Maybe.
1: I don't know how that works. I thought so. I thought they had to go this week to set up their classrooms and stuff, and then they... But I don't know if there's a set time. I don't know if they have to be there, like... I guess there isn't.
0: Yeah, I'm not
1: like,
0: sure.
1: Like, why do you have to be there when the bell rings? You're like,
0: Well, they do. The teachers do.
1: No, I'm saying during school, but, like, not... Like, there's no school today.
0: Yeah.
1: So, like, to be there when the bell rings is... ridiculous.
0: Yeah.
1: They're probably like, dude, I'm going to sleep in a little bit more. I have one more day, and then I'm going to do it, I guess. Any teachers out there, let us know. I can't imagine there's no teachers listening. Unless you guys boycotted us for being so awesome.
0: All right, guys, stick around. We got those Russell Dickerson tickets. He's coming to Wellmont Theater. And Thunder 106 is presenting that show. These are winnable before you could buy them. They're not even on sale yet. All right, so we're going to hook you up around 7:30 with your chance to win on Jersey's Best Country. Thunder 106. Good morning!
1: What's happening?

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0: right now for three things you need to know.
1: Good morning, folks. Corporal on X, Nina and Tom here. Three things you need to know.
2: You know it.
1: A California woman suffered serious injuries after an otter attacked her for roughly 5 minutes
2: an
1: while
2: otter.
1: Swimming in Lake Tahoe. Lynette Bellin, a 25-year veteran of the lake's waters, was paddling near a beach around 8 a.m.
3: Uh-huh.
1: Sunday, she... when the animal seized her leg on Sunday morning.
2: An otter?
1: She said, it kept coming up at me with teeth and claws. I tried to push it away, but this thing was relentless.
2: Get out of here, otter!
1: She retreated to a rock, but then the otter followed her, climbed up on the rock, and kept attacking her.
2: I'm like, what's your problem, otter?
1: She eventually scaled the fence and walked barefoot along a trail to safety. God. Bystanders spotted her bloodied hands, face, and legs, and called first responders. Bellin required 38 stitches and rabies shots.
2: What happened? There's an angry otter out there.
3: What?
2: I got attacked by an otter.
3: An otter?
2: An otter.
1: I wonder if otter had, like, babies that it was trying to, you know, felt threatened or something.
3: Was she talking
1: or
3: trash?
1: Or just getting sick of people swimming in their lake.
3: Was she talking trash to the otter?
1: Not that I know of.
3: Get away from me, otter. This is my lake. And they're like, I've had enough of you. 25 years this lady's been swimming in our lake. It is time for us to do something.
1: Yeah, this is the first time this ever happened in 25 years.
3: It says otters are playful.
1: So.
3: I guess this guy's playing. It's part of the weasel family.
1: What did it say? Otters are what? Playful?
3: They're playful.
1: That does not sound like he was playing. This otter ain't playing.
3: I'm the meanest otter going. They're like, man, the otters are real friendly, except for, what's the lady's name?
1: Who? The lady that got beat up? Lynette.
3: Lynette's just the worst. She's the enemy of the otters. It says here, no, wild otters are not friendly to humans. Oh. Well, they look cute and playful with each other. They are wild predators with sharp teeth and powerful jaws. They can bite, scratch, and attack if they feel threatened or territorial. Ooh. How about that? Got crazy otters. Don't go in that lake. The otters are crazy. Crazy. Okay, next.
1: A federal judge has thrown out a discrimination and harassment lawsuit filed by Lizzo's former tour wardrobe designer, Asha Daniels.
3: Like I told you they would.
1: Judge Fernando Anel Roca ruled on September 1st that Daniels failed to prove Lizzo's big girl touring violated any laws.
3: Mm-hmm, mm-hmm, mm-hmm,
1: Daniels had alleged a culture of racism and bullying during the European leg of Lizzo's special tour.
3: Yeah, remember she was calling everyone fat?
1: Yeah.
3: And this goes to prove legally that if you're fatter than the other person, you can call them fat.
1: He didn't say that.
3: That's the legal definition.
1: Lizzo herself was dismissed from the case in 2024.
3: They were like, Lizzo, we know the truth hurts. Get it. Is it true that you called that woman fat? Yep. She fat. Why? Because I'm fatter. Case dismissed.
1: Because I'm
3: sir, Lizzo, what's your weight? 225. Ma'am, what's your weight? I weigh 200. Case dismissed. She's fatter than you. She's allowed to call you fat. What? That doesn't make any sense. Well, that's what happens. Fat people are allowed to call other fat people fat as long as they're fatter than that fat person.
1: Oh, my God.
3: That's what I hear. That's the rule.
1: And finally,
3: are you saying it's not legal?
1: It's not an actual rule. I get what you're saying, but it's not the real rule.
3: It's the rule. Because the skinnier fat person's like, hey, what? You're fat. And she's allowed to say you're fat back, but that's it. Like, you can't go anything. You can't go any farther than that. That's how I do things.
1: Mm.
3: You know what I mean?
1: Yeah.
3: Like, I can call someone bald because I'm balder than them.
1: But it's still mean. All because you're bald doesn't mean should call other people.
3: When people are balding, I'm like, it's because you're balding. And they're like, what? And I'm like, I'm bald. I can do it. Sure, I guess you're fair point, Tom. I'm like, thank you. High five. Let's get out of here. You need to get some Propecia or something. Hmm. Losing it quick. Got that cotton candy hair. Next.
1: Lastly, Glendale police arrested Khaleesi Crowder.
3: Now, you know who this is?
1: 39, a registered sex offender on August 28th, and two businesses reported a man crouching near shoppers and apparently attempting to smell them. Oh, is this the butt sniffer?
3: Nina, the butt sniffer's been caught again for a third time.

0: Oh my god. Ew, this makes me so grossed out.
1: This guy's a creeper.
0: He was arrested on suspicion of parole violation. He's being held without bail.
1: This guy
0: can't
1: stop.
0: He has accumulated more than 40 arrests across Southern California.
2: He can't stop sniffing butts, guys.
0: Repeated allegations of stalking women through stores and sniffing their backsides. Dating back to 2021.
1: This is my reenactment of the last situation. Ready?
0: This is so gross.
1: Here we go.
0: And action.
1: Oh, I don't want to do it again. Oh, excuse me. Could you pick that up for me? I just dropped my keys. Oh, yeah, sure.
2: Did you just sniff my butt? You're going to jail.
1: I'll do it again. Oh, no, I dropped another one. Could you? Okay, hold on. I'll get it right now.
2: Excuse me. Excuse me.
1: Did you just stiff my backside?
0: Oh, it hurts. What is this guy's deal?
1: What is his deal?
2: The judge. This is the third time that you've been caught sniffing butts. Do you have anything to say? Can someone pick that up? Can someone pick that up for me? Okay,
0: oh,
2: we got it.
0: Stop, it's so gross.
2: You can't sniff the district attorney's rump. Oh. This is guilty. Guilty.
1: Oh, my God. What is wrong with us?
0: I can't. There are three things you needed to know. Jersey's Best Country Thunder 106.
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3: All right, AccuWeather's calling for low clouds, perhaps some sun and not as warm, but humid with a stray shower, high 75. Tonight, cloudy and humid, couple showers and a heavy thunderstorm, low 71. And then for tomorrow, we've got a thunderstorm, warmer and humid, high 85. Right now, it's 70 and cloudy on Thunder 106.
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2: 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Hold on. I'm afraid that this is going to go right into the next
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2: Oh, Matt Black, you're so tricky.
4: They gotcha.
2: You got in there.
4: He gotcha.
2: All right, Pork Roll and Eggs, Nina and Tom, Thunder 106. It is 7:09, and we have some Naz for you. A jury in the Lindsey Clancy murder trial declared itself deadlocked Tuesday after 4 days of deliberations. Judge William Sullivan ordered jurors to continue saying, I'm going to ask you to go back out and continue your deliberations.
4: Uh-huh.
2: Clancy, 36, faces three first-degree murder counts in the 2023 deaths of her three children. She claims postpartum psychosis.
4: Yeah, I don't know anything about this story, but apparently it's a big crime doc story.
2: Yeah, it's horrifying.
4: Yeah, yeah.
2: I mean, the real victims here are the three children who lost their lives.
4: Yeah.
2: You know, it's a shame. Today's holidays. Live Fearless Day.
4: Oh, I do.
2: National Blueberry Popsicle Day.
4: Pass.
2: What else we got? Calendar Adjustment Day.
4: Okay, no.
2: Grits for Breakfast Day.
4: I like grits.
2: Pierce Your Ears Day.
4: No.
2: World Coconut Day and National VJ Day. Have you ever had ear piercing?
4: No.
2: Even when you were in high school and stuff?
4: No.
2: Sissy.
4: Why am I a sissy?
2: No, I'm just kidding.
4: It's just something I didn't want to do. I mean, I think when I was younger, I was like, I think I'm going to get my ear pierced. My mom's like, absolutely not. And I was like, yeah, no. I told my dad, I was like, I think I'm going to get my ears pierced. And he's like, I'll rip it right out of your ear. I think I was like 13.
2: Oh, my God, really?
4: I think I was like 13 years old, and I was like, I believe him. I'm not going to do that. And then luckily I didn't, because I would have hated it.
2: Mm.
4: You know, back in the late 80s or early 90s, you know, ear piercing, people were like, oh, yeah. Nah.
2: Yeah.
4: Yeah, no. Not into it.
2: All right, that's your nails.
4: And I think my kids were like, hey, I want to get my ear pierced. I'm like, I'll rip it right out of your ear.
2: Like father, like son.
4: Yeah, how about that?
7: Recovering from an addiction.
4: Yeah.
2: Look, it's literally right there. Sports Scoop is literally right there, and it's just not playing, so just go.
4: It's that time for Sports Scoop, it's time Spork, roll the boy with a little bit of Nana, messing everything up.
2: I'm not messing it up, the computer's messing it up.
4: WNBA basketball. Nina, go.
2: Yeah, we got nothing. We're waiting for the FIBA World Cup, which is starting on the 4th.
4: Oh.
2: So, yeah.
4: All right, they're taking a break.
2: Yeah, so right now we've got nothing to report, except, you know, how they lost two of their best players because of illnesses or whatever.
4: All right.
2: What did I say? Kelsey Plum and Asia.
4: Yeah, Asia. Yeah.
2: They're being ruled out for the tournament.
4: Okay. MLB Baseball, the Phillies, they beat the Diamondbacks 7-1. The Mets, they...

0: had one job to beat the Rays, and they didn't do it. 6-2. Thanks for the help, Metropolitans. Thanks for the help. And the New York Butt Yankees, they beat the Angels 7-3. So all the Metropolitans had to do was beat the Rays. And they didn't. Now, in fairness to Mets, the Mets fans, they did yesterday. And all the Yankees had to do was win the game, and they didn't, because they're butt. But we all know that. Now we're all just kind of waiting for NFL football to pop on. That's going to start next week. Nothing going on this weekend. Just everyone clearing up for opening week next week.
1: That'll be fun.
0: And then, you know, Nina's Picks will happen and all that other nonsense. And
1: don't tell me what I'm going to do. Okay?
0: Nina's Picks will be back.
1: I'm not going to be. Don't tell me.
0: We're going to be back. And, you know, we're going to have some fun with that. All right? That's your sports scoop.
1: Here it is.
0: With Tom Spokroll DeVoy. With a little bit, just a little bit, his friend, Neil and Knee.
1: 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We got Wyndham Before You Could Buy Him Tickets coming up right around 7:30. So keep it locked. 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
2: 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And it could be anything. 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
3: Nina, I always go with the Earth Treasures and give them my jewelry.
2: I know.
3: I get the best price. They're always transparent. They're always honest. They always tell me what's going on. And you get more money than you think you're going to get.
2: Yeah. You're always walking out of there surprised, like, wow.
3: Yeah. Oh, Nina, wow.
2: Yeah. They're going to carefully evaluate your items. They're going to explain what you have. And then they're going to give you that offer with no pressure. And like Tom said, it's complete transparency. There's no obligation. Because at Earth Treasures, they know it's not just about the value. They know you want someone that you can trust with your valuables.
3: And I trust them. I'm telling you, you go there one time, you see the money you get back, you'll trust them too.
2: I remember one time when Tom went, he came back and told me, he goes, Nina, you're never going to believe this. Oh. How much money I got. Yeah. For all this old jewelry. It was like your wife's ex his jewelry or something like that was just sitting there.
3: It was my wife's old jewelry from high school.
2: Yeah, and gathering dust.
3: Like stuff you'd never wear now. And then I think some stuff from her ex-boyfriends. I was let's get rid of it. And Nina, we got a buttload of money.
2: Yeah.
3: And we went on vacation.
2: Yeah, there you... 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

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Thunder 106 presents Russell Dickerson, Wellmont Theater, October 1st. We have a pair of tickets for caller 106 right now at 732-776-5555. 732-776-5555 at 732-776-5555. Good luck.

0: Thunder 106 Jersey's Best Country. Pork Roll and Eggs with Nina and Tom. Hi, who's this?
1: This is Denise.
0: Hi, Denise. Where are you from?
1: I'm from Kingsburg.
2: Denise from Kingsburg. Guess what?
1: What?
2: You are the winner. You've seen Russell Dickerson live.
1: Oh, my God. Congratulations to me. Woo!
0: Congratulations. You're seeing Russell Dickerson at the Wellmont Theater on October 1st. These tickets are not even on sale yet, so you won them before you could buy them.
1: Thank you guys so much. I appreciate it.
0: You are welcome. 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
1: Time for news. Okay. We're going next scene in time. Thunder 106. A jury in the Lindsey Clancy murder trial declared itself deadlocked Tuesday after 4 days of deliberations. Judge William Sullivan ordered jurors to continue saying, "I'm going to ask you to go back out and continue your deliberations." Clancy, 36, faces three first-degree murder counts in the 2023 deaths of her three children. So sad. Such a tragic story. She claims postpartum psychosis.
2: I don't know anything about this story, really, but I do know there'll be a dateline about it real soon, so I'll catch up then.
1: I'm sure there's already one. I'm sure
2: my wife will be all about it.
1: Did you know on the, I don't know if it's Hulu or what it is, but there's like Dateline, there's like 25 seasons of just Dateline. Nina, like you can watch every episode.
2: Nina, we've watched them.
1: Oh, okay. I was going to say, did you watch, because she can just go through all old school Dateline soon, watch back in the day ones.
2: There was a new show, it was like some family success, whatever it was, a murder thing. My wife's like, ooh, new documentary. Turns it on. She's like, I watched three of these already. And turned it off. I'm like.
1: She was like, old, repeat.
2: Yeah, she's like, how many times am I going to watch this one? I'm like, what? I told you, this is a 100% true story. We were on ID, the ID channel, like the streaming thing, right?
1: My cousin's obsessed with that.
2: We went through all of it, and she's like, I saw it all. She literally watched an entire channel. Yeah. I'm like, how can you? And she's like, they're just recycling stuff now.
1: I was going to say, they might repeat.
2: She's like, it's just all recycled stuff now. And I'm like.
1: Because if they don't have any new cases.
2: I'm like, there's always a new case, Nina. She's seen them. You know how hard it is? I'm like, new documentary. And I like try to be like, oh, Gab, here we go. And she's like, oh, I saw that one. I was like, maybe there's new information? She's like, doubt it.
1: Well, sometimes they reopen cases.
2: She's like, I saw six of them. So. I'm like, how much murder can you watch?
1: What's the ID channel on?
2: I don't know now because I think the ID channel is part of HBO Max. I think they own it. So
1: it's HBO. That's what I'm saying. Yeah, Where do you find the ID channel if you don't have regular cable?
2: Yeah, I think it's HBO Max. I think they own it. Like you go to ID. I forget. Like I know Dateline is Peacock. I know. Is it Dateline Peacock? I know all the other stuff is Hulu and like Disney Plus. And then there's, of course, Netflix and, you know. But yeah.
1: Yeah, I was curious.
2: We watched it all. We watched every murder all the time.
1: Okay.
2: It irritates me. Not irritates me. I'm just like, can we watch a comedy?
1: Yeah, I get what you're
2: Even
1: saying.
2: Even though we are watching Leanne, and I'm kind of enjoying it. That's right. I'm watching two Southern 60-year-old women navigate being divorced for the first time.
1: Sisters.
2: Yeah.
1: In the show, they're sisters.
2: Yeah. Mm-hmm. That's right. And I'm enjoying it. I'm loving it.
1: Yeah, it looks cute. I'm watching Reacher. I just caught up with the latest episode.
2: Yeah.
1: Ted Lasso. I just finished that Preacher's Wife.
2: Yeah, that was a wild one.
1: I almost started Tires, and then I was like, I'll wait.
2: Tires is great.
1: I still need to watch Lioness, which I keep hearing is amazing.
2: I don't know what Lioness is.
1: It's got Nicole Kidman in
2: it. Furious is good.
1: Zoe Saldana.
2: Oh, I think I saw that one. I think I saw that one. Yeah.
1: There's three seasons, I believe.
2: Yeah.
1: I'm just trying to figure out like what to.
2: I'm trying to think what I was just saying that you should watch. Oh, Furious. Furious is great.
1: Furious?
2: Yeah.
1: What's that about?
2: It's she's an FBI agent, the child trafficking. It's good. It's
1: What's it on?
2: It's Fiona Gallagher from Shameless. What's her name? Emma.
1: Oh, the girl with the curly hair.
2: Uh-huh.
1: What's the what network? What's it on?
2: That is. ABC, Disney Plus or Hulu.
1: Furious.
2: Yeah, it's good. It's good.
1: It's a drama.
2: It's a drama.
1: Oh, yeah, Emmy Rossum.
2: That's it, Emmy Rossum. Mm. Yeah. So.
1: Okay.
2: Yeah.
1: And today's holidays.
2: Yeah.
1: Live Fearless Day, Blueberry Popsicle Day, mm-hmm. Calendar Adjustment Day, National Grits for Breakfast Day, mm-hmm. Pierce Your Ears Day, and World Coconut Day.
2: Oh, coconut. Put the lime in the coconut. And
1: you put the lime in the coconut.
2: Wasabi! Sorry.
1: Oh, Furious is only one season. I could do that.
2: It's one season. It just the finale was yesterday, I think.
1: How many eps? 10?
2: Probably 10. I don't remember. It's not a lot. It's good, though. It was good.
1: All right, I mean, maybe I'll check it out. I get overwhelmed when there's too many new shows, and I'm like, what do I have
2: Well,
1: to
2: that's why I said. We watched the Silo, and I was like, just put this in.
1: Oh, yeah, Silo.
2: And House of Dragons. No, and House of Dragons. We're like,
1: oh, I didn't even start the new season yet.
2: I'm like, let's just put this into the winter. This is a winter watch. This is when there's nothing going on. Let's just binge it.
1: Wait, which one?
2: Both.
1: Furious and Silo or House of the Dragon?
2: House of the Dragon and Silo. I feel like those are, in the summer, I can't concentrate enough to keep up.
1: I know.
2: So, like, in the winter, I feel like I'm more, do you guys feel that way? Like, it's easier to binge a show in the winter when it's cold or whatever. And,
1: yeah, you're just sitting there.
2: And, take it all in than it is in the summer. I'm like, what's going on? Huh? I don't know if that's the kid. I don't know. But, yeah.
1: What show did I binge and I watched the whole thing this summer?
2: 8 episodes for Fearless.
1: What the heck was it? I watched all of it. I was like, boom, boom, boom, boom, boom. I got to look back.
2: Yeah.
1: But I have them all in a document that I keep on my phone so I could keep up with what shows I've watched.
2: That's pretty nerdy. That's pretty nerdy.
1: It's just like a note in my notes app. And I'm like, all right, I watched this. I still want to get to this. Like, when you recommend a show to me, I write it in there so that I don't forget.
2: Yeah.
1: And then I'm like, oh, maybe I'll try this. Tom said this is good. He said this is good. You know, like, I'll do it like that.
2: Yeah.
1: Otherwise, I'll forget.
2: Oh, okay.
1: So.
2: Nice. Yeah.
1: All right, folks, it is 8:08, Pork Roll and Eggs, Dean and Tom. Three things you need to know coming up. We also got music from Lainey Wilson. We're going to hear from Hardy, Eric Church. More

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0: Three things you need to know.
1: Good morning, folks. We're rolling eggs, Nina and Tom. It is 8:30 on the dote.
2: On the dote.
1: Here are three things you need to know.
2: Need to know it.
1: United States CD revenue jumped 58.6% in the first half of 2026.
2: What's this, 1996? The CD revenue.
1: Reaching $171 billion, according to the Recording Industries Association of America's mid-year report.
2: Nina, CDs are the new vinyl.
1: That's up from roughly $108 million during the same period last year.
2: Wow.
1: I'll tell you, CDs are so much cheaper.
2: Yeah.
1: Than records.
2: Well, we don't know. Now they're popular.
1: They're going to start popping. But when I look... Like, I would try to buy my kids stuff, like, say, for Christmas or their birthday. I'm like, oh, I'll get my daughter a record. I'm like, oh, I got it.
2: Oh, okay. Yeah, records,
1: I can
2: like
1: get a CD.
2: $40.
1: Yeah.
2: Well, how much are CDs now? Let me see.
1: Honestly, $10.
2: You think CDs are $10?
1: They are. I would get certain CDs. I'm like, oh, man, I wish she just liked a CD. But she doesn't even have a CD player.
2: Yeah, I mean.
1: So how would she even play it?
2: I guess you got to buy a CD player.
1: Now they have their phones. It doesn't even matter. They get everything they want on their phones. They go to YouTube.
2: Yeah, but I think they like it.
1: YouTube.
2: I think it's something, like, the 90s are coming back.
1: Well, yeah, everything's retro now. Everything's back. The baggy jeans, the Jenkos. Tom, Jenkos are back in a big way.
2: No, not in my house. Yeah, Morgan Wallen's new CD is $17.
1: Yeah, there 97 you go. Cents. Still cheaper than a record. Records are like in the 30s.
2: How much
1: is this
2: vinyl?
1: Insane.
2: How much is this vinyl? Let's see. That's going to go up, though.
1: Oh, yeah.
2: Man, I can't spell
1: and the holidays are coming. Oh, man, we're in trouble. Buy the CDs now.
2: Yeah, no kidding. His vinyl's $15 too.
1: Oh
2: no,
1: that's wrong.
2: But this is a three tier set. This is three vinyls. It's $49.
1: Oh, but
2: it's
1: that's three of them.
2: Yeah,
1: that's different.
2: Yeah, yeah. But usually it's anywhere from $15 to $28 for Morgan Wallen vinyl. Okay, all right.
1: Crazy.
2: Look at that.
1: Crazy, crazy, crazy.
2: I'm gonna buy myself a six CD. First CD ever bought. Go.
1: I don't know. I don't remember, honestly. CD, I don't know.
2: CD.
1: Tape was my new Kids on the Block tape, but I don't know.
2: Yeah, but tapes, I had like AC/DC, but I had
1: Jewel,
2: Beastie
1: maybe?
2: Boys and all that. I'm trying to think
1: I
2: my first
1: CDs
2: CD.
1: Before Jewel. I could probably find it. I have huge, those thick CD cases you leave in your car, remember?

0: of all the CDs.
1: I know I had a CD player real early. Like, my dad was like, I had money or whatever, and he was like, you should buy a CD player. And I was like, I should.
0: When did CDs come out?
1: Oh, the early 80s, right?
0: 80s? No,
1: yeah, but like,
0: because we were still buying tapes.
1: Yeah, but they didn't
0: 80s.
1: Come big until,
0: like, you know.
1: Because I remember I had, like, I think it was like, they were getting big. Like, I had a CD player before everyone else. I bought one.
0: All right, so CD launched in Japan 82 to 84.
1: Yeah.
0: Growth, they started getting bigger 85 to 87.
1: Yeah, so I think I had one in 86, probably. I'm trying to think, I remember buying CDs, too. It was so sick. And they came in that huge box. Mm. I remember that big box with the CD. You're like, why?
0: Well, because it had album information.
1: No, it's
0: it
1: good.
0: Had lyrics.
1: It's because it's Sam Goody. You'd have to go through them like comic books.
0: Oh, yeah.
1: Yeah, and they were like, you're like, what? I'm trying to think. Maybe it was a Prince CD. I don't know what CD it was.
0: I had so many.
1: I think it was a Metallica CD. I think it was like Riding the Lightning or something like that. I forget.
0: I don't know. I know Jewel. I have a ton of Jewel CDs.
1: Yeah.
0: So many of them.
1: Yeah. Mine was definitely not Jewel.
0: No, I doubt it.
1: I mean, it might have been Bon Jovi.
0: Ooh.
1: Big Bon Jovi guy in 85. 86. How old was I? 8 years old? I was a big fan.
0: You're 8 years old and you got AC/DC?
1: Oh, yeah. I was listening to it. The first tapes that I bought, I remember I had, I bought AC/DC. I had Twisted Sister, and I remember getting what else was it? I think it was Run DMC. Like, these were my first like tapes, and I remember getting Iron Maiden. Iron Maiden. Yeah, yeah. I remember
0: You're
1: getting
0: such a burnout.
1: Oh,
0: Tom.
1: Yeah, I'm such an '80s burnout kid. And I was like, yeah. After I was listening to, you know, pop with my mom in the car, I'd go in my room, like, ugh, so much angst for this 5-year-old. What an angsty 5-year-old.
0: Oh, my goodness.
1: Yeah.
0: All right.
1: The early 80s. Wild.
0: In this shocking story, or is this shocking, an undercover police officer gave someone named Crooked Jess money to buy drugs from a suspected dealer.
1: Uh-huh.
0: She did not buy drugs. She ran off with the money. Crooked Jess was later caught.
1: Yeah. Greg, he's like, don't worry about it, guys. We got a bust going on. Yeah, oh, really? Yeah, we have an informant. Who'd you give it to? Oh, Crooked Jess. Crooked Jess? You know she's going to steal that money. No, not Crooked Jess. Me and her are cool. Crooked Jess doesn't go off. Oh!
0: Crooked Jess stole the money.
1: How much money did you give Crooked Jess? A couple thousand. Oh! She's a crackhead. You can't give Crooked Jess that kind of money.
0: Mm-hmm.
1: She's going to run and buy her own drugs. Darn it. Crooked Jess got me again.
0: She did, but then they caught her.
1: Of course. Crooked Jess was probably buying crack, and they're like, oh, let's get Crooked Jess buying crack. She's so crooked.
0: She's buying crack again, dang it.
1: She's probably doing something crooked right now. She's selling, hey, we got Crooked Jess. She's selling TVs out of the back of a van.
0: What?
1: And she has $2,000 for money. Let's get her. Oh, Crooked Jess.
0: Mm.
1: Only in Florida. Next!
0: And finally, what each state is grilling over Labor Day?
1: We're growing burgers.
0: Burgers, come on. Burgers and dogs.
1: Burgers and dogs. What are other states really into?
0: So a rundown of unusual things America's may be grilling for Labor Day include moose burgers.
1: Pass.
0: In Alaska.
1: I don't like moose.
0: Gator in Florida.
1: I don't like gator either.
0: I've never had either one.
1: Mm.
0: What else we got? Pheasant in South Dakota.
1: I don't mind pheasant. There's just not a lot of meat. It tastes like chicken. Exactly like chicken.
0: Huh.
1: Just not a lot of meat. It's annoying.
0: And bull testicles in Colorado.
1: Rocky Mountain oysters? You Rocky don't grill Man. Those, you fry them.
0: Apparently you grill.
1: Hey guys, everyone come to the grill. I got those bull nuts for you.
0: Oh.
1: What did he say?
0: Have you ever tried them?
1: Rocky Mountain oysters? Yeah.
0: Are they good?
1: No.
0: What do they taste like? Are they mushy?
1: Yes. They're fried. Look, they're spongy. Here's the deal. People love them. I probably would have liked them if I didn't know what they were.
0: But then what do they taste like? You're saying that they're not good, though. What do they taste like?
1: I can't really tell you because I was so fixated on what they were.
0: Mm.
1: So, like...
0: Oh, I see.
1: You know what I mean? Like, they might have tasted great. I remember biting on it and be like, I can't do this.
0: Yeah, it messed you up.
1: Like, I can't... Like, so, at first, they're like, hey... When they'll do comedy, they're like, you want some Rocky Mountain oysters? I'm like, I don't like oysters, guys. They're like, oh, no, they're not oysters. It's like beef. And I'm like, oh, okay. And then, like, as I was about to do it, they go, you know, there's bull testicles. And I'm like, what? as I'm like,

0: Oh. I'm like, I can't do this. I'm like, come on.
1: Yeah, as you.
0: So I didn't. I kind of. I shouldn't have been a sissy. I should have just went for it and ate it and chewed it. And but it was basically a bite. Felt weird, and then you know them telling me, and then I was like, I can't do it. As they laughed. But you dip them in like they give you like a ranch. Chipotle ranch or whatever it was. Mm-hmm. I remember it was like a red ranch. Mm-hmm, mm-hmm, mm-hmm. And there was like a bunch of them, like fried balls. And they were bread. I remember they were like breaded too. So you get. So I remember tasting the breading. They're not great. They're not. I mean, I don't know. Like I said, has anyone ever had Rocky Mountain Oysters that like, besides my story and actually did it? Because I didn't.
1: I have never had anything on this list.
0: Well, yeah,
1: gator, moose, pheasant, or bull testes.
0: You don't travel.
1: I've traveled places, but none of these. I mean, I've been to Florida. I didn't have gator in Florida.
0: Oh, was it a ranch? Oh, no. Yeah, this is what it. So I just went to Rocky Mountain Oysters. It looked exactly like this one plate.
1: Let's see.
0: The other one has a cocktail sauce. I probably would have liked it with cocktail sauce. It's just so
1: gross.
0: See,
1: ew, they look so
0: like,
1: gross.
0: Look at it inside. They have it. It's squishy. It's like, it's.
1: Ew!
0: People love them.
1: They look terrible.
0: Yeah, yeah, they're not. They're not. Yeah, people love it, though.
1: Oh
0: they love
1: God.
0: It.
1: God.
0: They love it. I'm not a big fan of it. Not a big fan of it.
1: Oh, my God. They look horrible.
0: Yeah, yeah.
1: I got to say, bull testicles cooked, though, because these are raw. And raw, they look foul.
0: Oh, yeah, yeah. No. You know what? You know, I'm getting grossed out. Got to go. I can't do it anymore.
1: Yeah, little fried. They look like little fried things.
0: But. I'm going to vomit.
1: All right. And there are three things you needed to know on Jersey's Best Country.
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1: Crash with injuries on 130 southbound north of Old Georges Road in North Brunswick. All lanes are closed. We have a crash on the Garden State Parkway northbound north of 123 in Sayreville. Right and center lanes are blocked. There's also a disabled vehicle northbound south of the road and Toll Plaza. Left lane currently blocked. Unanticipated construction delay on Route 18 southbound from the New Jersey Turnpike to Eggers Street, South Woodland Ave in East Brunswick. Two right lanes of three are closed. We're fine on the Turnpike. It looks like so far so good on Route 9, 88 and 70, no issues, and 33 through 37, so far so good.
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5: Here's today's marine forecast for Sandy Hook down to the Little Egg Inlet.
6: East winds 10 to 15 knots, seas 3 to 4 feet.
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0: Thunder Nation, Pork Roll and Eggs with Nina and Tom. And the summer is coming to an end, but not the exciting events at Monmouth Park Racetrack in Oceanport. We got the GM, Brian, on the line to tell us what's coming up. Brian!
1: Nina, Tom, how is everything going this morning?
2: It's going good, Brian. How are you?
1: I am tired from a long summer.

0: summer. I can't believe it's September already, but we're going to end with a bang. Like you said, barbecue and beer fest this weekend, so we're excited about it.
1: Yes, so tell us all about it. So I know there's over 40 craft beers. There's going to be live music and, of course, tons of options of delicious barbecue.
0: Yep, so it's all 3 days this weekend. It's Saturday, Sunday, and Monday. Like you said, we'll have close to 15 food vendors here. The vast majority of them are barbecue. We have some dessert vendors as well, but ribs, pulled pork, brisket, mac and cheese, you know, anything that you would expect at a barbecue festival. Absolutely delicious stuff from all over. A food truck even comes up from North Carolina for this event, so it's really, really good food. Live music all 3 days. After the Rain is Saturday. There's another country band on Sunday. So live music 12 to 4 all 3 days. We have our family fun days Saturday and Sunday. Normally that's just a Sunday thing because it's a holiday weekend. We're going to do it Saturday and Sunday.
1: Oh, nice.
0: And obviously there's horse racing all 3 days as well, starting at 12:50. It's relatively inexpensive, as all of our events are. General admission is just $7. Parking is free. And then if you did want to do the beer tasting, it's $20. You get 10 2-ounce samples. You get a $2 betting voucher, and then you get to keep your commemorative 2-ounce Pilsner sampling glass.
1: Ooh, so I love that.
0: It's a really great day. Pick a day this weekend. Pick one. Pick more than one. And come on out and enjoy one of the last chances for a Monmouth Park weekend, because we only have 2 weekends left.
2: Look, it's going to be amazing. All I know is you can bet on some horses, you can drink some beer, you get yourself some brisket or some burnt ends, make yourself a good old Texas taco with that white bread, a little bit of slaw with the brisket in there, and eat it up.
1: Tons of stuff for the family, too. They have, like, clowns, face painters, pony rides, bouncy houses, so the kids will be entertained as well.
2: It's always a blast at Monmouth Park.
0: Yep, there's nothing better, and I know, Tom, you would agree with this. There's nothing better than making a bet on a horse. The only thing better than that is doing it with a rib in your hand.
1: Oh, yeah!
2: You know, I was just about to say that, because it is. Good old barbecue, making some bets and drinking some beer. Can't get any better than that!
1: Yeah.
0: I mean, what's better than that? And then you send the kids back to school and have a little bit more free time to yourself.
2: We're talking heaven. We're talking heaven.
1: All right. Well, Brian, GM of Monmouth Park Racetrack, thank you so much for joining us today. As always, it is such a pleasure, and we look forward to this weekend.
0: Oh, I appreciate it. Thanks
1: so much.
0: Can
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1: Perfect. All right, great. Thank you so much, Brian. You have a good one.
0: You as well. Thanks.
1: Thanks.
2: Thank you, man.

Ian Munsick, Love Is Blind, Jersey's Best Country, Thunder 106. 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The Blitz is going to be near the rides, 500 Boardwalk Point Pleasant Beach, tomorrow, 6 to 8 p.m. This is your chance. Ella's show is coming up on September 10th. And we want you to be there, too. And we want you to watch in style from the party suite. So make sure you join us tomorrow night. Point Pleasant Beach, Jenkinson's Amusement Park. 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Speaking of Ella Langley, here's Choosing Texas on Thunder 106.

0: There she is, Ella, choosing Texas, Jersey's Best Country Thunder 106. 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

There's Kacey Musgraves, Dry Spell. Gave a beautiful tribute to Dolly Parton the other night at MSG. She was just there on the 31st and the 1st. And she basically said she wouldn't be able to be up there doing what she does if it weren't for Dolly Parton. That is the truth. 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Here's Jameson Rogers and a little Luke Combs, too, on Thunder 106.

0: that's going to do it for Pork Roll and Eggs. 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

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Hang tight, and I'll have your shot at winning a pair of tickets to see John Party at the Hard Rock Hotel and Casino in Atlantic City. That show this month, September the 18th, just a couple of weeks away.

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8: Here's today's marine forecast for Sandy Hook down to the Little Egg Inlet.
9: East winds 10 to 15 knots, seas 3 to 4 feet.
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I thank God the movie Cars needed that song, because that's why we got it. And Toy Story 5 needed this one from Taylor Swift.

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Zach John King, Corey Kent, FGL, all on the way right here. Morgan Wallen, he's the problem.

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You're in Thunder Country. Thunder.

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0: Jersey's Best Country, Thunder 106. Congratulations to Wayne. He was caller 106. He is going to Atlantic City in just a couple of weeks' time to see John Party at the Hard Rock Hotel and Casino. 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

Thunder 106, Jersey's best country, according to someone who's visited all 50 states. What are the most overrated tourist spots? Well, the Las Vegas Strip. They say head to Fremont Street instead. Just as fun, half the price. Times Square, Mount Rushmore, Bourbon Street, all on his list. 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

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Congratulations to Robert from the Freehold Borough Police Department. Robert, you're our winner for business of the day. You and your coworkers are getting the sweet treats from Chocolate Carousel in Wald. Cake pops, chocolate covered pretzels, and other goodies are on the way.

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Zach taking you through your country midday on this Wednesday. Luke Combs and Blake Shelton on the way. Right here, it's Russell Dickerson. Happened to me on Thunder 106. I don't know.

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Yeah, we're talking about a big city, not the big city, but a bigger one. It's Stella Lefty with Boston. On a train.

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I am out of here, Thunder Nation. Enjoy the rest of your Wednesday. I'll see you at Bar A tonight for the Miller Lite Boots and Beer Country Happy Hour. But for now, I'm going to leave you in good hands. The Afternoon Ride with Chris Van Zandt coming your way next.

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Ella Langley kicking off this Wednesday edition of The Afternoon Ride. My name is Chris Van Zandt. Welcome to a doubleheader Wednesday. That's right. A Miller Lite Boots and Beers Country Happy Hour going on at Bar Anticipation. And it's on to Bud and Bud Light Country Wednesdays. Jenks, Jay Webb's going to be there. He's going to rock the house, that's for sure. All that coming up in a little bit. Let's do song number two of Me and You as we move on.

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It's a Barefoot Blue Jean night with Jake Owen on the afternoon ride. Chris Van Zandt, maybe not tonight, but according to the meteorologist, this weekend is Labor Day weekend. Lots of time to get our barefoot in some dry sand. Jacob Hackworth, now on the afternoon ride.

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1: Single Saturday night, Cole Swindell. 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It's a doubleheader Wednesday. Two big things going on you do not want to miss. 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
2: Golly, the afternoon ride's flying by for me anyway. What is it, 4:17 right now. Everything's looking good. I'm going to make this quick before an accident pops up, but I'm not seeing any incidents or accidents. Not really any delays going on other than that stuff that happens at 287. Looking at 72, looking at 37. Nothing going on right now.

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Dustin Lynch, thinking about you. Chris Van Zandt, the afternoon ride. I've been thinking about playing a couple horsing around songs. What do you say? We'll get them on here in just a little bit. Jason Aldean, he's on deck. These four boys getting together for this one. Still a really good song. Got its hooks in me. MacArthur on the afternoon ride on Thunder 106. My name.

Statue of Liberty to the Lucy the Elephant statue. You're in Thunder Country. 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

Don't tell on me, Jason Aldean, Jersey's best country, Thunder 106, Chris Van Zandt, a little horsing around. Let's do it on the afternoon wrap. Couple more songs back to back. That's Cody Johnson on deck, his new one. This one, Chris Stapleton, you know it. White Horse on the afternoon ride on Thunder.

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1: If you don't give him his horse back, he's going to be walking to Bar Anticipation in Jenks tonight. Yeah, it's going on tonight. Middle Lite Boots and Beers Country Happy Hour going on at Bar A, 6 p.m. Then it's on to Jenks for Country Wednesdays. Jay Webb is going to be there, and Jay Webb is going to smack it around tonight. He puts on a great show. Yes, you can do both of them. All the details at Thunder106.com. 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

0: Yeah, man. Jersey's best country, Thunder 106, Joe Nichols. I love that 2K country sound from him, man. Fighting a Good Fight, his first self-written song in nearly 20 years. Good stuff. But that song right there, described by his official site as a feel-good kiss-off summer anthem. Don't let the door hit you where the good Lord split you.
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0: Got to get that guy, Joe Nichols, here to the Dirty Jurors for sure, man. He's been here before. Just been too long, Joe. Come on, brother. I'll reach out to you. Get on over here. You always put on a good show. Jumping on the Garden State Parkway, sliding down Benny Hill. It's a nice slide. You get to just about what is this, exit 98-ish. Then you start seeing a little volume going on. Not too bad. Incidents, accidents, I can't find one, thankfully. That is good news. Sliding off the outer bridge, or sliding off the rock onto the outer bridge. You're looking okay. 287, the normal places, Possum Town Road, Stelton Road, nothing bad. 72 to the Barrier Island, not looking too bad. Getting on Route 9 or Atlantic City Boulevard through Pine Beach, Beachwood, into Berkeley, into Lacey. Not looking too bad. Getting down to West Creek, not looking bad at all. Everything's looking pretty good at 450.
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Phone, check. Keys, check. Wallet, check. She ready to get going on this Doubleheader Wednesday. Yep. Bar anticipation and a Jenks Country Wednesday going on. Oh, you know what she needs? A little black dress. Megan Maroney, Thunder 106. Ain't her.

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You know, that's Bailey Zimmerman here on the Afternoon Ride. We're going to check in and see if the meteorologists are still calling for an absolutely wonderful Labor Day weekend. We'll start with the next couple days first. We'll do that next. First, Damned If I Do, Vincent Mason, his new one here on the Afternoon Ride on Jersey's Best Country, Thunder 106. Tell me what you think about it.

0: Vincent Mason, Damned If I Do, a bunch of thumbs up on the Thunder 106 text. Thanks for your input. Appreciate it. Okay, let's see what's happening for the next couple days anyway.
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0: National Weather Service says showers and thunderstorms likely mainly between 2 a.m. and 3 a.m. Cloudy otherwise, low around 68, 60% chance of seeing that precipitation. Now, a cloudy day for Thursday. Gradually becoming mostly sunny. High near 88, there is a chance of showers and thunderstorms mainly after 3 p.m. A 50% chance of that happening. And Friday, we have got a mostly sunny day, but there is a slight chance of showers after 2 p.m. 20% chance of that happening. And then so far on into the weekend, they're still calling it a gorgeous weekend.
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Come on, now that is one of the most sizzling summer songs. Just got that feel to it. Makes you think about summertime and sunshine and what hopefully will be coming around for Labor Day weekend, says the National Weather Service. We'll get to that here in just a little bit. Focusing on tonight, Bar Anticipation, Country Wednesday at Jenks, and the new one from John Party. He's ready to kick the boots off and party, man. She's

Yeah, one of a kind, one in a million, supernatural high, got him up to the ceiling. That is a song about a woman he's got. The boy's going out to play, looking for some new. He's got a woman at home. I like that, man. Kane Brown. Of course, it's a woman. Jersey's Best Country, Thunder 106. My name is Chris Van Zandt. This is the Afternoon Ride. We're in the home stretch of getting you to bar anticipation. We're going to be checking with the Thunder crew at about 6:15.

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2: National Weather Service is saying cloudy, low around 68 tonight. Showers, thunderstorms, 60% chance of that happening between 2 a.m. and 3 a.m. Nothing like last night when I left here. Man, the sky just opened up. The lightning strikes were so bright and the rain really, really hard. If you experienced that, you know what I'm talking about. Now, Thursday, cloudy, then gradually becoming mostly sunny, says the National Weather Service. High around 88. Chance of precipitation, maybe an afternoon thundershower, about 50%. And then Friday, slight chance of showers after 2 p.m., but mostly sunny otherwise, with a high near 85. And so far, they're predicting a really nice Labor Day weekend. 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

30. Favorite country song. Probably going to hear your favorite country song, and you can dance to it tonight. We're going to check in with Zach from your Country Midday and the Thunder Crew at Bar Anticipation. A Miller Lite Boots and Beers Country Happy Hour going on. 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

Tyler Hubbard, Thunder 106, bringing Dan and Shay to the PNC Bank Arts Center. And Tyler Hubbard's going to be joining in the show. Going to be a good show. Speaking about good show going on tonight. Bar Anticipation and then Jenks Country Wednesday. We're going to check in with Zach and the Thunder crew. We start at Bar A, and yes, you can go to both places and enjoy a great country night out on this doubleheader Wednesday with Thunder. Zach checking in next.

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2: 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They've got it going every Wednesday night here at Bar A. So come on out here for some live country music. Eboro Bandits taking stage in just a little while. 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We got the instructor ready to go. Rachel will take care of you. 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

A little low-key sizzle from Morgan Wallen, Seven Summers. Chris Van Zandt, this is the Afternoon Ride. Yep, Bar Anticipation is where we start. Then it's on to Country Wednesdays. Jay Webb is going to be knocking down the house at Jenks, so I hope you get on over there. But we'll start with a Bar Anticipation Middle Lake Boots and Beers Country Happy Hour. We'll check in with Zach. He's there waiting for you now.

Newcombs, Be By You. Just got to find a way to get close to that sweetie pie, and I think life will be all figured out. Thank you all for keeping us well, keeping us safe, keeping us fed, doing what you're doing to keep America beautiful. My name is Chris Van Zandt. Time for me to dig on out here. Hey, prayers up, by the way, for our men and women in the military. We're going to check in with Zach next. He's at Bar A, and it's on to Jenks Country Wednesdays, a doubleheader. And then TJ. Well, TJ's coming up next on Thunder 106. See you tomorrow on the afternoon ride. Another

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Wendy made her modeling debut in a Tommy Hilfiger fall campaign. It's TJ with you for Country Nights. We've got some Graylin James right now, Water at a Wedding on Thunder 106.

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Thunder 106 presents Russell Dickerson at the Wellmont Theater. 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Our friends Pork Roll and Egg, Nina and Tom, they've got your chance at a win 'em before you can buy 'em pair.

We're out and about tonight. We've got a Miller Lite Boots and Beers Country Happy Hour going on at Bar Anticipation. There's a Country Wednesday at Jenks tonight with Jay Webb. We'll check in with both locations after Megan Maroney. 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
2: 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My name is Zach from Your Country Midday on Thunder 106. I am out at Bar A for the Miller Lite Boots and Beer Country Happy Hour. 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Me and the Thunder crew are here till 8 o'clock. 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We've got plenty of koozies and t-shirts, sunglasses, cups, pens. You name it, we got it. Win those Jackson Dean tickets, too. Someone's got to win them. You got to be here to win. We're calling the winner right around 8 o'clock tonight. My name is Zach for Jersey's Best Country, Thunder 106.
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2: What's up, Thunder Nation? This is Tom from Pork Roll and Eggs. I'm Matt Jenkinson's on the boardwalk. It is Wednesday night. You know what that means? Country Wednesdays. And this is the last one of the summer. And we got a great one for you. We have Jay Webb live on stage tonight, probably around 9 o'clock. Doors are open. There are some tickets
3: 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So do it. Do it now. Wednesday night, Country Wednesday's last word of the summer. It is going to be a blast. 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

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You ever wonder if there's somebody in the world doing the same thing that you're doing? Well, according to one estimate, every time you hit the space bar, an average of about 600,000 other people around the world are doing it too. Here's Ian Munsick on Thunder 106. You

Jelly Roll on Jersey's Best Country, Thunder 106. We've got a busy night tonight. There's a Miller Lite Boots and Beers Country Happy Hour going on at Bar Anticipation. It's also a Country Wednesday at Jenks. Jay Webb performing. We'll check in with both locations after Jason Aldean. 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
2: 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Me and the Thunder crew here till 8 o'clock. 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
8: 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I'm at Jenks on the boardwalk in Point Pleasant. 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And tonight, Jay Webb will be going on stage probably around 9 o'clock. 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And if you haven't gone, you need to go. And tonight is the night. Jay Webb live here, Country Wednesdays, on the boardwalk in Jenkinson's, where you can party with me, Tom, from Pork Roll and Eggs, and of course, Thunder 106. 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